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0: 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Desiree, do you realize it's the 1st of October?
1: Yes, I rabbited.
0: Good. You're covered and blessed for the month. It's going to be non-October-like, though. 74, mostly sunny for today. Now tomorrow, there's some showers likely, but again, right around 73, 74 degrees. A little cooler for the weekend, but still sunny and nice. Mid to upper 60s. 56 and foggy and misty and drizzly in areas. And 100% humidity. But that's okay. It's comfortable. You're comfortable.
1: I'm cozy.
0: Yep. And we're going to see how long we can take this ride here. Next Tuesday, mostly sunny at 56. That's about the coolest in the next week or so. I just want to stay on this train. I had cookie.
1: Come on, ride the train. Ride it.
0: Nice. 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It's almost $5,000. 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
1: Got it.

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1: What are you trying to say? I hate those commercials. Oh, you didn't have the headphones on. Good. It's about male enhancement. Mm-hmm.
2: I wonder how big those pills are.
1: That's how I want to start the day. No, it's topical.
2: How do you know? Really? Did they just say that?
1: Yes, topical.
2: Really?
1: Blue pills, yesterday's news. This is the hottest thing for men.
2: Where do you put it?
1: I don't know. I'm not sure exactly what they mean by topically applied, but I guess I kind of guess. That's
2: well,
1: weird.
2: Call the number.
1: That's weird, don't you think?
2: Well, does it work?
6: Hey guys, do you want male performance in the bedroom and do you want it now? Get it in 47 seconds or less.
1: Woman,
6: for the first time, you can have.
1: It's supposed to be a woman appealing to guys. Hey guys, you want performance now? You want to make a few bucks? You want to do this?
2: I mean, yeah, would you? If it pays, I'll do it.
1: All right, I'm not endorsing that, by the way. We do have to get the weather here on the Morning Mix from CBS 13 and Is it Emily?
8: I'm CBS 13 meteorologist Emily Santum. After some fog to start off, your Thursday will turn partly sunny throughout the day with highs running into the 70s. Will be the warmest across the interior. Winds will be out of the southwest, shifting south around 5 to 10 miles per hour with gusts up to 20. Tonight will turn mostly cloudy again as temperatures drop down to the 60s. Friday will start off partly sunny with high temperatures running into the mid to upper 70s near 80 degrees. And humid, we are tracking showers, though, for the afternoon and evening.
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10: The hottest thing for men.
1: Oh, sorry.
9: I feel like they would... Well...
1: Must be 21.
9: Must be 21. Do you have to be 21 to buy the other stuff?
1: No.
9: Oh.
1: It doesn't say it in the ad. I'm assuming that if you're 50, you probably don't need the stuff.
9: They didn't send you some samples before they plugged that in?
1: I didn't ask for it. I mean, it's just randomly. It just showed up the last couple of days. I've heard it in other places, but it's
9: well,
1: first time we've put it
9: in other places, what happened?
1: No, I mean, I've heard the commercial in other places. I haven't heard anyone put it in other places, but.
9: No, I want to know.
1: I mean.
9: Like on your nose.
1: Maybe it'll straighten out your broken finger there.
9: Right. That would be, we should try it.
1: Will it get rid of the bags under my eyes?
9: I mean, it has to have another. What's it? What's the main ingredient?
1: I don't know. You want to look this up?
9: Yeah, I want to know what the active ingredient is.
1: Oh, God. It's proprietary.
9: No, they're going to tell you.
1: Topical gel reviews. We rank them all. There's one clear treatment.
9: Well, medicine pays for it. You have to just go to like Consumer Reports.
1: Claims. Marketing materials often promote the topical gels are rapid action formula to change physical or visual.
9: Or just looks that way, but isn't actually.
1: You don't think
9: ladies will be onto that?
1: In 47 seconds or less.
9: Okay, but what's the active ingredient?
1: Independent clinical reviews emphasize that absorption of non-prescription vasodilators. I don't want to put a vasodilator. Take longer to manifest, and anything is a psychological response. No, I don't.
9: So you just think that it is, so you have more confidence. It's a confidence pill.
1: Exactly. It lacks peer reviews. But yeah, that's probably what it is.
9: Because it tingles or something. Your sensation is, I'm not saying don't do it, Hanson.
1: I have no desire.
9: But you should be confident.
1: It just showed up, so I thought I'd explore a little bit, but I'm done now that you...
9: Well,
1: not that you think
9: no
1: I
9: ingredient.
1: Want it or need it.
9: It won't tell me what it is.
1: It won't tell you. It's BS. You know. Maybe.

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1: It's the Boo Ball Halloween night, October 31st. 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
4: I'm Jeff Peterson, CBS 13 News. Jury selection is set to begin today in a murder case against Raymond Brown. He's the Bangor man charged with murder in the 1984 death of Linda Maxwell. Maxwell was a teenager from Calais when she was killed more than four decades ago. Prosecutors say jury selection will start at 9 o'clock this morning in Washington County Court and is expected to continue through Friday. Brown faces charges of intentional knowing or depraved indifference murder. The workers' main needs to build homes and fix roads are getting older. The state is not getting enough or training enough people to replace them. New report from the Alliance for America's Skilled Trades ranks Maine last when it comes to the training pipeline. It also says more than 28% of Maine's skilled trades workers are age 55 or older. The report highlights job shortages in a number of areas, including housing, infrastructure, transportation, and economic development. A bill that would have restricted members of Congress from buying and selling stocks failed to advance in the Senate. Every Democrat and independent senator voted against the Stop Insider Trading Act yesterday. Democrats argued the bill didn't go far enough as it didn't require lawmakers to sell stocks they already own. Now here's a look at the forecast of meteorologist Emily Santum.
5: I'm CBS 13 meteorologist Emily Santum. After some fog to start off your Thursday, will turn partly sunny throughout the day with highs running into the 70s, will be the warmest across the interior. Winds will be out of the southwest, shifting south around 5 to 10 miles per hour with gusts up to 20. Tonight will turn mostly cloudy again as temperatures drop down to the 60s. Friday will start off partly sunny with high temperatures running into the mid to upper 70s near 80 degrees. And humid, we are tracking showers though for the afternoon and evening.
6: Really? Huh. I was just thinking about slipping Desiree something to improve her focus and perhaps energy in her coffee.
7: He'd be paying for it.
6: But she didn't say she'd go to the cops. They're going to be here today, so I wouldn't choose.
7: They're coming to me.
6: I wouldn't choose today. No, I wouldn't violate in that way. I mean, that's too Cosby, you know. I'm not going to do that, but. But sometimes I think you could benefit from a little supplement.
7: You do?
6: I mean, you're trying to suggest that I need that Knox 47 stuff, so.
7: I didn't suggest that you needed it. I don't know how you perform down there.
6: You're saying
7: that? You talk about a lot.
6: Try it, Hanson, try it. I never
7: talk about it. Well, you don't have to try it on that part. You can try it anywhere. Just see what it feels like. See what happens.
6: All right. I'm going to have Paul order it. He's got a P.O. box.
7: Like he doesn't already.
6: No.
7: Sorry how he found
6: that,
7: this.
6: Come
7: stuff.
6: On. That stuff's a scam. Of course, you know.
7: Well, it's psychological.
6: Guys are curious, but.
7: It's not.
6: We looked at Reddit. According to some people, they're targeting older folks.
7: That may be enough. That may be what you need to have confidence.
6: I don't need it. That's what I'm talking about. You could use a little more focus here.
7: Oh, I definitely could use something to help me focus.
6: Mm-hmm.
7: Like Diet Dr. Pepper, strawberry.
6: Yeah. So, Red Sox season done.
7: Over.
6: The numbers, 9-0, 9-2. Yankees took them in two games. And just no offense, no. They need that Knox 47 stuff. The Sox.
7: I feel like it would make it harder to run.
6: I
7: feel like running would be a problem.
6: They need to just rub it all over to get those bats going. You know what I mean. There's no offense. Hopefully next year we've got a few more guys that can deliver. Pitching was solid, but yeah, they just disappeared.
7: That's a bummer.
6: That's it. And Patriots are 1-2. What do we got? WNBA? No. Bruins. They're back in action, right? They're opening night.
7: Yes.

0: I'm going to a game this year.
1: I've only been to, when I was a kid, I've only been to one Bruins game at the Old Garden. Let's see. They won. Beat the Rangers. 3-0 on Tuesday. Nice. All right. We're Bruins fans now.
0: I haven't been, and it's been since my dad. My dad was
1: the
0: last
1: time
0: I went with, yeah.
1: Okay, well, they got a 1-0 record, so let's support them. Ready?
0: Amen.
1: Make a trip. We got a busy October, mm-hmm. though. It's going to have to be November. There's so much going on.
0: October is jam-packed.
1: Including the Boo Ball. We want you there. Party with us at the Civic Center. Tons of food. Great entertainment.
0: Geez, and we get an extra hour, right? Is that when the time changes?
1: Is it really in October?
0: I think we get an extra hour to party.
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0: I'm CBS 13 meteorologist Emily Santum. After some fog to start off, your Thursday will turn partly sunny throughout the day, with highs running into the 70s, will be the warmest across the interior. Winds will be out of the southwest, shifting south around 5 to 10 miles per hour with gusts up to 20. Tonight will turn mostly cloudy again as temperatures drop down to the 60s. Friday will start off partly sunny with high temperatures running into the mid to upper 70s near 80 degrees. And humid. We are tracking showers, though, for the afternoon and evening.
1: It's my job to make them aware.
2: That's true.
1: Right?
2: What is he?
1: Thinking of costumes
2: Egyptian?
1: Here for our Boo Ball. He is, he is Middle Eastern. I think he's Lebanese. Casey Kasem. Let me look it up.
2: Okay.
1: Okay. His ethnicity. I mean, you can identify as anybody, but if you're white, anybody but black, right? So.
2: I don't
1: they
2: know.
1: Should be fine
2: Milano
1: regardless.
2: Was tough for people.
1: I guess that's true.
2: Thank you.
1: Yeah, the rules are you're keeping up. Good for you. Let's see. Arabic. Kasem's parents did not allow their children to speak Arabic because they wanted to insist they assimilate into American life. Mm. Okay. Casey Kasem. I got to find a picture of him with Jean Kasem. You could be Jane. You remember her?
2: The one that kept his body? Wouldn't let him.
1: Well, I think there was
2: to the kids.
1: Right. There's a dispute
2: between
1: the family.
2: No, I don't want to be
1: Jane. Why not? You're.
2: No, that's terrible.
1: But you got the height. Let me look this up here. Once you see her, you'll understand where I'm coming from here. Because you wanted to walk into the room. Way taller than there they are, baby. Oh, that's us. Come on.
2: Can you turn it? I can't see her. Oh yeah, she's great.
1: Isn't she? She was great on Cheers.
2: Look at the green dress. She's in charge, baby.
1: Oh. Can we do it?
2: Yeah, you think that's what we look like?
1: Well, no.
2: It is pretty much.
1: No,
2: does really. It is us. Can't you just put our faces in that picture and put it online? Oh, yeah, that's us.
1: Isn't this precious?
2: Oh, yeah. She got taller after they got married.
1: Wow.
2: Wowzers.
1: Can you pull that? Of course you could. You'd crush that. Okay. All right. Jean Kasem had bit parts. She was a recurring role in Cheers. Let's see. She was the wife of Carla's ex-husband, and I can't remember his name. But he was like a real scumbag.
2: Yeah. Gino or
1: didn't,
2: something.
1: Didn't take care of
2: it?
1: His kids.
2: No.
1: Yeah. And Casey Kasem, of course, we revere the late Casey. Still can be heard weekends here.
2: So great.
1: American Top 40 of the 80s.
2: It's the best. It's mm-hmm. So good.
1: Just go back to a simpler, happier time when this stuff was on the radio. Dirty Dance. Eric Carmen on 107.9 The Mix with Jay and Desiree. Just brainstorming on Boo Ball costumes. 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Or ask Desiree. She'll help you out.

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1: Wow. That flies, man.
0: I know.
1: It's October 1st.
0: We're looking for costumes here.
1: So many.
0: So we want to give you the tickets to the Boo Ball. And Freudian trip. Pink Floyd show.
1: That's a whole different show.
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0: Now, what you need to know this morning with Jay and Desiree.
6: Maine's Correction Commissioner Randy Liberty is retiring, ending more than four decades in corrections, law enforcement, and military service. Liberty helped develop the Maine model, which focuses on rehabilitation, dignity, and helping people re-enter their communities. State leaders say Maine's recidivism rate has dropped to one of the lowest in the country under that approach. Some major changes are coming to the Supplemental Nutritional Program, known as SNAP. Starting today, all 50 states will need to cover 75% of SNAP's administrative costs under President Trump's One Big Beautiful Bill. Historically, those costs have been split 50-50 between states and the federal government. In Maine, the costs are already covered for now as Governor Janet Mills allocated $6 million in the supplemental budget. Bangor residents are catching porch pirates on camera, including one suspect seen taking an e-bike. Videos of people taking packages and other property from porches have been circulating online. Bangor police say they haven't seen an unusual spike in theft reports, but are seeing more cases with doorbell camera video. Police say they're watching pawn shops and resale sites like eBay and Facebook Marketplace, hoping to recover stolen property and identify the people responsible. They also urge people to set up a safe delivery location, especially as package thefts tend to rise during the holidays. Now here's a look at the forecast of meteorologist Emily Santa.
7: We'll turn partly sunny for your Thursday. High temperatures will run into the mid to upper 70s and will be the warmest across the interior. Tonight will turn mostly cloudy again as temperatures drop down to the 60s. Friday will start off partly sunny with high temperatures running into the mid to upper 70s near 80 degrees. And humid, we are tracking showers though for the afternoon and evening.
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8: Good morning, Jay and Desiree. Looking over at Desiree. Yep. She's shop. Looking for dresses. Oh, I don't mind that. The Mix, Augusta, Waterville. But a lot of times I look over and it's nonsense doom scrolling and stuff. So I see more restaurants are going to have sections without phones. Used to be non-smoking, now non-phoning sections. Discuss that coming up. Morning Mix. Just when

0: right, just a moment here. We'll talk about the non-phoning sections of restaurants. No phones. Could you take it going through an entire meal without that thing in front of you? You could.
1: Sure.
0: Okay, great.
1: What matters who my company is?
0: Okay. We'll test it coming up October 24th, right? We have Halloween costumes, though. Freaky Nikki and Obsession. The Bad Bunny from the Super Bowl. Athena and Odysseus. Mm-hmm. I don't know Odyssey.
1: It's from...
0: Not the Iliad Greek and the Odyssey. Odyssey. The Iliad and the Odyssey, Odyssey?
1: Yeah.
0: But is there a...
1: There's a movie.
0: Okay.
1: Yeah.
0: Yeah, I don't know the movie. Taylor Swift, of course.
1: Oh, that's what... That's it. You go as Taylor Swift, I'll go as Kelsey. I think that's
0: that
1: so
0: That could
1: fitting.
0: Work. Do we know operatives in back rooms?
1: No.
0: Boy, these are supposed to be the top pop culture.
1: God, we don't... You have to know the culture for it to work, I think.
0: Yeah. That's brand new, this back rooms on HBO Max. Yeah, that's kind of a stretch. People just want to be so on the edge here. I don't mind going as Walter White 15 years later.
1: That's cool.
0: It's still cool, I think. Doctors on the Pit. Of course, Dolly Parton.
1: Yeah, the Pit.
0: Yeah.
1: Fine.
0: Olivia Rodrigo. Harry Styles in the Dance No More video.
1: I don't know it.
0: You should.
1: I do. Do you know it? No, you don't.
0: I don't. No, you should, though. I kind of recognize that.
1: I want to watch it. Keep that up in the background because I want to watch it after.
0: We can go as Pitbull and Charlie XCX.
1: How about Kiki D and Elton John? That's what I'm talking about.
0: Okay.
1: That's what I'm saying.
0: Huntrex? No. Michael Jackson's hot this year. Why? The movie? I guess that's probably why.
1: Maybe.
0: Spider-Man and something from Project Hail Mary.
1: Oh, what an excellent movie. You must watch this movie. It is amazing.
0: You hear that, Mike?
2: Yeah.
1: No, it really is. It's fabulous.
0: Oh, I hear that it's got great reviews, but haven't taken the time.
1: Take the time. You got to make
0: it. It must be science fiction or superhero or some crap.
1: It's really
2: Project
1: good.
2: Hail Mary.
0: Project Hail Mary.
1: Yes.
2: I thought it was a last-second attempt to score a touchdown in a football game.
0: Right?
1: Yeah,
0: it should
1: see,
0: be a football
1: game. That's how
0: I... We know it's not religious.
2: That's how I interpret it.
1: Certainly not. No, it is.
0: There are other Hail Marys in life, apparently. Oh, it's a science teacher wakes up alone on a spaceship. Ooh, I like to start.
1: It's good.
0: All right. Mysterious substance is killing the sun. Say no more. I'm in. All right, some ideas for you. Oh, and of course, the honorable mention, as always, Sabrina Carpenter. Or
1: with the right outfit. All right. You can pull.
0: Sophie Cunningham. The other ones we like. All right, some ideas for the Boo Ball. And we have got tickets for you to go to the Boo Ball. Plus, that's Pink Floyd show coming up.

0: morning, 107.9 The Mix, Jay and Desiree. And for a long time, Desiree has been telling me how she loves those restaurants where you got a basket and you toss your phone in it. Yeah. And you actually talk with your family. You were telling me.
1: A lot of them, you get a percentage off your bill.
0: Oh, have you been to one of these?
1: Oh, yes. Oh, absolutely. You get a percentage off your bill if you can leave your phone in.
0: Kidding. Yeah. Well, that's a great incentive, at least for the mom or whoever's paying the check. As you sample that great value water.
1: It's good.
0: It's not bad for great value.
1: It's good.
0: All right. So we both talked about how we hate going to the restaurants to see, you know, 2/3 of the place not talking, just looking at their phones. So
1: we talked about it?
0: We've talked about it on the air. Mm. You've also talked about me violating.
1: Right. Okay.
0: Yeah. Sure. Yeah. I'm better now.
1: Are you?
0: You'll see.
1: You know, I feel like the last time I saw you at a restaurant, you had your laptop open in front of you.
0: It's true. With somebody
1: sitting across from
0: you. That's true. Well, actually, there's one person that I go to lunch with or have our Friday apps. He likes when I'm on my laptop.
1: So do I.
0: Right? It takes the pressure off of him. Occasionally, he'll wave his hand in front of my screen just to get my attention. But, hey. He's enjoying his buffalo chicken tenders and a bourbon. We don't like the combo. And
1: bourbon. I don't like bourbon with anything.
0: Drinking the bourbon and finishing up my work for the day. He finds it comforting. He doesn't have to entertain. But I wouldn't do that to you. I won't do that to you. I vowed not to do that to you because I see how I looked. When I go to these restaurants, and I don't want that. I don't want us to be that older couple that has nothing to say to each other. It used to be they'd bury their face in a newspaper at McDonald's. You know, she'd take the gardening section, he'd take the sports section, and they'd have their black coffee and Egg McMuffin and barely utter a word.
1: Right.
0: Right.
1: No, don't want to do that.
0: So some of these restaurants are saying that, you know what, let's have a non-phone section or a non-phoning section.
1: Why not?
0: Used to have a non-smoking section if you're a little bit older. You were going to restaurants in the 90s and earlier.
1: There was nothing separating it. There was non-smoking tables right next to smoking tables.
0: Theoretically, it had better ventilation. They had, you know, they kind of tried to remove the smoke in that section.
1: At one point, when they first started, there was nothing. There was just and then they put like those little half walls up, you know?
0: Like the COVID like sneeze guard.
1: At the top of the booth, you know what I mean? There was just a little thing.
0: Translucent riser thing.
1: And there were different rooms.
0: Yeah. would you vote for that? A section where you'll be asked to move to another table or leave if you violate the no cell phone rule. I like that because...
1: I would love to see that happen. I don't think that's... I can't imagine that's really going to
0: happen. People still, even... years and years into having smartphones, still violate etiquette. And they use speakerphones in restaurants. And
1: the speakerphone. Call,
0: yeah. Call home to get the order from the family or whatever. Or what do you want to bring home for dessert? I mean, I encounter this more frequently. So some restaurants are experimenting with the voluntary phone-free sections. Your thoughts? Honestly, could you go through...
1: Yeah.
0: Full meal.
1: 100%.
0: Okay.
1: Not a problem at all for me.
0: It would be, I'd get the shakes.
1: I'd be
0: reaching for
1: it. Again, it matters who my company is, but I would not have a problem if it was the right people. Anybody who I think I'd be going to dinner with.
0: That it matters who your company is.
1: Well, yeah.
0: So it's not about willpower. It's about you being distracted.
1: Yeah, it's about me having conversation. I'm not going to just sit there and be...
0: Okay.
1: Yeah.
0: All right. 62-1079 is the text line of the Morning Mix. Jay and Desiree in the post of the night. Got to get that going here in just a couple of minutes. Morning Mix.
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3: 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It was reported that Jackson, quote, flipped his position as his son lobbied. The Portland Press Herald reported Jackson flipped a lot. And Jackson's family has raked in nearly $200,000 lobbying. One company opposed a bill cracking down on their emissions. 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
6: 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And policies put in place while Troy Jackson was Maine's number two elected official. 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Before Troy Jackson became Senate president, we paid less for electricity than New Hampshire. 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And to top it off, New Hampshire has the 49th lowest tax burden in America. 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It's simple. Troy Jackson supported the policies that make Maine more expensive, and you're paying the price.
7: I'm Susan Collins, candidate for U.S. Senate, and I've approved this message.
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8: I'm CBS 13 meteorologist Emily Santum. After some fog to start off, your Thursday will turn partly sunny throughout the day, with highs running into the 70s will be the warmest across the interior. Winds will be out of the southwest, shifting south around 5 to 10 miles per hour with gusts up to 20. Tonight will turn mostly cloudy again as temperatures drop down to the 60s. Friday will start off partly sunny with high temperatures running into the mid to upper 70s near 80 degrees. And humid, we are tracking showers though for the afternoon and evening.
0: All right, morning mix. It is really humid. 100% humidity. 56 with fog. And
1: it was wicked foggy. It is.
0: Mist in the air. And people could, I guess the odd guy out, people could certainly go through a meal without getting on their phones.
1: Yes.
0: Really?
1: 100%.
0: I think about 60%, honestly. We're so conditioned to be checking that so frequently, and not just for social media, but, you know, maybe worried about contact from family members, elderly people who are depending on us. Not me, but I don't have a legitimate reason to.
1: Yeah.
0: I don't have anyone vulnerable at the moment in my life. Well, my parents, you know. I mean, they're pretty self-sufficient, but you never know. I don't really have a good excuse. 622-1079 is the text line of the morning mix. Let us know what's going on. As I load our texting application here to see what else I might have missed. All recommendations for us from multiple people, unrelated people. Jane Desiree, you are Sonny and Cher.
1: Yeah.
0: All the way. Stop looking for costumes. The thing about the Casey Kasem and Gene Kasem, just not that recognizable.
1: I agree. You would have a hard, you'd have to explain it a lot.
0: So I am now thinking about Dorothy and her mother from the Golden Girls.
1: Oh.
0: Dressing up as Sonny and Cher at one hysterical episode.
1: That is, I'd like to see it. That sounds good. Yeah. I don't remember it.
0: Well, Emily got on that binge kick during COVID where she was watching it. Every
1: so good.
0: Golden Girls, and I just realized how brilliant that
1: I want to see it.
0: And she started ordering t-shirts. And I told you, I saw this thuggish looking guy wearing a Golden
1: cool.
0: Girls. How brilliant that
1: I want to see it.
0: And she started ordering t-shirts. And I told you, I saw this thuggish looking guy wearing
1: Girls
0: a Golden
1: cool.
0: Girls t-shirt.

0: No.
1: Well, I'm not Rose.
0: No, you're not definitely sweet. Not Rose. No, you're more
1: I'm Sophia.
0: Sophia, I guess.
1: Yeah, I guess I'm kind of nasty. All right. She had some savage lines. Only time I use my phone at a restaurant is if I forget my glasses and I need to use it to see the menu.
0: Oh, that's good.
1: Yeah, okay.
0: Well, yeah, yeah. It couldn't be one of those restaurants where you have to have the phone
1: QR
0: to see
1: code.
0: The, yeah, yeah, I hate that.
1: 622-1079, the morning mix. It's 628, the post of the night coming up. Our family is going with the Shrek theme.
0: Oh, that's cool, too. That is cool.
1: So a lot of Minions with Minion Sesame Party. Street.
0: Yep, Sesame Street's cool.
1: Classic.
0: Wizard of Oz.
1: Yeah. Morning Mix in the post of the night next. Good morning.

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0: Now, what you need to know this morning with Jay and Desiree.
2: Maine's Correction Commissioner Randy Liberty is retiring, ending more than four decades in corrections, law enforcement, and military service. Liberty helped develop the Maine model, which focuses on rehabilitation, dignity, and helping people re-enter their communities. State leaders say Maine's recidivism rate has dropped to one of the lowest in the country under that approach. Some major changes are coming to the Supplemental Nutritional Program, known as SNAP. Starting today, all 50 states will need to cover 75% of SNAP's administrative costs under President Trump's One Big Beautiful Bill. Historically, those costs have been split 50-50 between states and the federal government. In Maine, the costs are already covered for now as Governor Janet Mills allocated $6 million in the supplemental budget. Bangor residents are catching porch pirates on camera, including one suspect seen taking an e-bike. Videos of people taking packages and other property from porches have been circulating online. Bangor police say they haven't seen an unusual spike in theft reports, but are seeing more cases with doorbell camera video. Police say they're watching pawn shops and resale sites like eBay and Facebook Marketplace, hoping to recover stolen

0: property and identify the people responsible. They also urge people to set up a safe delivery location, especially as package thefts tend to rise during the holidays. Now here's a look at the forecast of meteorologist Emily Santa.
1: We'll turn partly sunny for your Thursday. High temperatures will run into the mid to upper 70s and will be the warmest across the interior. Tonight will turn mostly cloudy again as temperatures drop down to the 60s. Friday will start off partly sunny with high temperatures running into the mid to upper 70s near 80 degrees. And humid, we are tracking showers though for the afternoon and evening.
2: All right, morning mix, Jay and Desiree. Yeah, all right, I can put the rest, whether or not you could go through an entire meal. It seems like such a challenge, again, because you see so many people with a phone in one hand, a fork in the other. Yeah, as I look at you, I realize I don't have to look at my device.
3: I don't believe it. I've been with you.
2: I thought at first it would be a real challenge because I'm trying to be honest with myself here, and I'm always feeling my pocket, making sure I got my phone. We now get the phantom vibrations.
3: I hate that.
2: Thinking that somebody's trying to get in touch with us. Do I feel something? No. But I can do it. And thank you for your encouragement on the text line. Because, yeah, it's not a challenge for most people. Let's see.
3: It's a good Facebook post.
2: It is. Honestly, you're nodding at me to do it. Yeah. I'm trying to stay off the screen, Desiree.
3: We're not eating dinner.
2: Honestly, could you go through a one-hour meal without checking your phone?
3: Yes.
2: Okay, that's the post. But the post of the night, since you put so much effort into it, how about this?
3: You're so fresh.
2: How about the word you despise the most? 622-1079. And of course, the M word.
3: That's one. I have two. I'm not saying the other
2: Dylan
3: one.
2: Dylan near the top.
3: Is, yeah, that one is.
2: You're not saying the other one because you can't say it?
3: I can't.
2: Because it's forbidden on radio, but you get pretty excited from one word that popped up here, the C word. There's a memory that pops up in my phone every once in a while.
3: It's the back of the car.
2: The back of the car.
3: I know, it comes up in mine too.
2: You're smiling and pointing at it. Yeah. That's a memory I get. Desiree pointing at the C word. 622-1079. Word you despise the most. Drop it in here on the morning mix. And hate that I made you love me from Ariana Grande. 107.9 The Mix. Good morning.

0: 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Jay and Desiree, if you want to fast for the next 3 weeks for the boo ball, you can go as Ariana Grande. That is not a shaming condom. She's not commenting on.
1: I got to fast for the next 2 weeks anyway for the hoedown, so.
0: Would you have the Honky Tonk Hoedown, our sister station, throwing a country party in a couple of weeks, and we ordered up a denim jumpsuit.
1: It is tight.
0: Can I give the size?
1: It's a 12. I'm not ashamed of my...
0: I knew. No, you shouldn't be.
1: Hanson took one look at me and goes, are you sure that's going to be big enough? And I'm like, well, I'm going to try.
0: I didn't say that. I wanted you to get over the 10. Come on.
1: Oh, my God.
0: Do not
1: God.
0: Portray me like that, because you know I'd be happy.
1: You were right. It should have gone the bigger size.
0: No, I never said that. Please, can you just be honest? I would never suggest.
1: I don't think that's a bad thing. That's the truth. You said, are you sure you don't want a 14?
0: No, I said 10. Look, I'm going to post this because it was in text. Because I cannot let you get away with that.
1: Oh my God.
0: I sent you a photo of it and the link. And I asked, what size are we going with? And you said 12. And I said, so 10? Because you always go bigger.
1: Oh.
0: Mm-hmm.
1: No, but in the studio you said 14. I don't know what you texted.
0: I said...
1: It's fine.
0: My ideal.
1: It's tight, but you know what? I can make it work. I'm going to make it work.
0: My ideal size.
1: I'm going to wrap myself in plastic wrap, and then I won't be able to drink anything for the rest of the day.
0: 14, 16? I think those are great sizes.
1: No, it's a super size.
0: Well, it's not super size.
1: Like super intelligence.
0: Right. SI. That's coming. Oh, you already got it.
1: I got it.
0: Okay.
1: Tried it on last night. That's how
0: you
1: I know
0: did
1: it's
0: try
1: tight.
0: It on. Okay, good. Just, I thought you were BSing here because you're BSing about what I said. I never want you to be smaller. You know that. I mean, you can if you want to, but
1: he's the feeder. He's the feeder in our relationship.
0: I want you to, yes, I don't want you to starve yourself, please.
1: You've
0: done that too often.
1: I eat a pint of ice cream every night, and there's no, but I won't be able to going forward.
0: All right, so back to the post of the night. We got to talk about the words that are real turnoffs. What word do you despise the most?
2: One is toddler.
1: Oh, wow.
2: Irregardless, because it's really not a word.
0: That's irritating.
1: Oh, yeah.
0: We're going to explore that. Thank you very much.
2: You're welcome.
0: Bye-bye.
1: Toddler.
0: Maybe because it sounds like the British for male genitalia. Todger. Ever hear that one?
1: Nope.
0: It's a little crude if you're in Britain. Here, doesn't matter.
1: Yeah, nobody knows that one.
0: Yeah.
1: Todger. Like, use it in a sentence.
0: Prince Harry's memoir describes his frostbitten todger.
1: Yeah, I wouldn't know what that meant.
0: Okay.
1: Use it in a sentence where it makes sense.
0: I don't know. Better be careful. I don't want to catch my todger in my zipper.
1: Okay. That's better. That I can. Okay. Now I'm getting there at least.
0: 62-1079. What's the word that is a turnoff to you? The M word is number one in the post. We want to hear from you. Text to 62-1079. Now we're talking about shapers. To help you out here.
1: Yeah, I need like a...
0: On the
1: text I don't know, what's
0: line.
1: The best shaper? That's a great post.
0: 622-1079, Texas, the word you despise the most.

0: ready for mine? The word I despise. Literally.
1: Literally.
0: Ugh. Ugh. Stop it already.
1: He does turn. He does turn on you if you say it.
0: Mm. Besides the M word, what word do you despise the most? Use. Use people. Caca. Can't stand caca.
1: Yeah. You used to use that when I first met you. You used that caca? One a lot. Yeah.
0: I thought it was you.
1: No.
0: I don't delete text. I'll bet if I search caca, it's coming up under you more than anyone else.
1: Well, yeah, because you used it. So then I started.
0: Bro.
1: Oh, God. Somebody called me bro yesterday.
0: You done with bro? Bruh. Bruh. Delish. No likey, delish. Yep. After 6 seasons of Storage Wars, I had my fill of yep. Meme. And so... so there's that. 622-1079. It just flows for me, though, doesn't it?
1: Mm-hmm. It does. Very natural.
0: The word you despise the most, besides the M word on the morning mix. Not so impossible question. The Boo Ball tickets. And we want you in for the Pink Floyd tribute this Saturday in the morning mix.
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8: I'm Paul LePage. 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
9: I'm Troy Jackson. This is my mom, Colleen.
10: I had my son at 16. I had never even babysat before that, so it was a whole new experience for me. So he went to kindergarten. I went to high school in the same little school. We rode the bus together. It was a struggle, yeah. I remember sitting on the bus next to him, and I really couldn't afford lunch for both of us. But that little boy who sat next to me on the bus grew up. And when Troy became our state senator, he passed a bill to make sure every kid in Maine got free lunch. Troy never talks about what he's done, but somebody will come up to me in the grocery store or someplace in town, and they'll say, Troy helped me get a sewer. Troy helped me get my mother into a nursing home. When he tells you something, he actually means it. That comes straight from the heart. That's who he is. My son will never forget where he came from or who he's fighting for.
9: I'm Troy Jackson. I'm running for Senate, and I approve this message.
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0: Uh-huh.
1: I'm ready.
0: Ford. Don't like that word. Or the acronym for that.
1: I don't know it.
0: Well, there's an F-bomb in there, as you might have guessed. Thanks to a coworker, I think I have PTSD of the word brutal. Oh, she uses it all the time for anything even slightly subpar. The weather is brutal. Oh, that meeting was brutal. The line at Dunkin' was brutal. No line at Dunkin' in Manchester, though, you know what I'm saying?
1: Am I right?
0: They didn't open today?
1: There was no employee showed up. That was 30 minutes ago, they said. Uh-huh. No employee has showed up yet.
0: 622-1079. A lot of talk about AI. We can do a little bit here. It's now SI, right?
1: It's AI.
0: Super intelligence. That's what they want you to call it now, because it's less threatening. But people are feeling the threat. Parents especially. According to this, 13% of parents think AI will take this skill from their kids. 622-1079. Parents, 13% are afraid of AI for this reason.
1: Spelling.
0: When it comes to their kids. 622-1079. Spelling. An excellent answer. But it doesn't take AI. We have all these other apps that correct our spelling. Am I right? 622-1079. Give us the answer here. Win the tickets to the Boo Ball and the Freudian trip.
1: Freudian.

0: Floydian trip.
1: There you go. You got it.
0: It's a Pink Floyd tribute at the Opera House. We're giving you tickets to that and the Boo Ball.
1: The Boo Ball.
0: And the Floydian thing. It's clever once. That's what I hate about these. Hey, good morning.
1: My God.
2: It worked.
0: One more time.
2: Work. Take their work away.
0: They're going to suck their work ethic. Well, that's already been under siege for years, but that's a great answer. Thanks a lot. Not your kids. You raised them right.
1: Boys.
0: They got a great work ethic, working hard. Did you hear the news a few minutes ago where Jeff Peterson was saying most of Maine's like blue-collar workforce, these people have trades, are over 55, and they're not replenishing? Your kids are going to save it.
1: It's going to be.
0: People like you, who these kids want to work. Can we talk about your son? He's in the trades. He's doing plumbing. He's crawling under old homes and stuff.
1: I mean, he's doing what he has to do.
0: Right. To try to make a decent living in this state. And that's what it takes. I mean, there's such a dearth of people to fill those.
1: Ooh,
0: you know, that's where you don't like
1: that's
0: dearth.
1: That's a word. I'm not digging that one.
0: Not digging that one.
1: Dank.
0: Okay. I'm feeling you on that one. All right. You can still text us the word that you despise. Entitled just came in. What word would you like to substitute dearth? Apocity. How's that?
1: Oh, literally.
0: A paucity of people to fill these jobs.
1: Oh, my God.
0: Find a good synonym for paucity.
1: A paucity? I'll look it up.
0: P-A-U-C-I-T-Y.
1: You froze me because you said, let it go.
0: 62-1079, the morning mix, not so impossible question. 13% of parents are afraid AI is going to take this from their kids. Win all the tickets here on the morning mix.
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8: 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But Troy Jackson never left Allegash. 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
4: Maine's Correction Commissioner Randy Liberty is retiring, ending more than four decades in corrections, law enforcement, and military service. Liberty helped develop the Maine model, which focuses on rehabilitation, dignity, and helping people re-enter their communities. State leaders say Maine's recidivism rate has dropped to one of the lowest in the country under that approach. Some major changes are coming to the Supplemental Nutritional Program, known as SNAP. Starting today, all 50 states will need to cover 75% of SNAP's administrative costs under President Trump's One Big Beautiful Bill. Historically, those costs have been split 50-50 between states and the federal government. In Maine, the costs are already covered for now, as Governor Janet Mills allocated $6 million in the supplemental budget. Bangor residents are catching porch pirates on camera, including one suspect seen taking an e-bike. Videos of people taking packages and other property from porches have been circulating online. Bangor police say they haven't seen an unusual spike in theft reports, but have seen more cases with doorbell camera video. Police say they're watching pawn shops and resale sites like eBay and Facebook Marketplace, hoping to recover stolen property and identify the people responsible. They also urge people to set up a safe delivery location, especially as package thefts tend to rise during the holidays. Now here's a look at the forecast of meteorologist Emily Santa.
13: We'll turn partly sunny for your Thursday. High temperatures will run into the mid to upper 70s and will be the warmest across the interior. Tonight will turn mostly cloudy again as temperatures drop down to the 60s. Friday will start off partly sunny with high temperatures running into the mid to upper 70s near 80 degrees. And humid, we are tracking showers though for the afternoon and evening.
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0: All right, paucity will be in the $1,000 minutes. Help from the cops this morning to win almost $5,000. The mix, Augusta, Waterville. But now, we want you in for the Boo Ball, and that's Pink Floyd tribute show this Saturday night. Opera House, Waterville. 622-1079. 13% of parents are afraid AI is going to take this skill from their kids. What do you think that they think their kids are going to lose because of AI? 622-1079.

0: Good morning, 107.9 The Mix and the Not So Impossible Question, 622-1079. These parents, 13% of them say they're pretty nervous. They're concerned that AI is going to take this ability from their kids. What do you think it is?
1: The ability to make a decision.
2: Just critical thinking.
0: Well, it's true.
2: Yeah, we can't decide or plan. Planning and deciding.
0: When the ChatGPT came out and people were getting their virtual friends there, we saw TikTok videos of people having them make decisions on what to have for dinner, decisions on what to feed their kids. I mean, parents were
2: making a decision.
0: Everything.
2: That's a fabulous answer.
0: It's great. Not it. Thank you. Try it again. Yeah, but where's the fun? If you're asking ChatGPT where to go on vacation, I mean, part of the fun of the trip is the planning, right? And part of the fun is comparing, doing a pros and cons list, just asking.
2: Talking to your friends about where they've been.
0: Just, Ken, outsourcing that, crazy.
3: Good morning to you.
0: Hey, what do you got?
3: Hey, I was thinking, like doing research.
0: Right.
2: Research, looking things up.
3: Looking up information in the encyclopedias, which they probably don't have anymore.
2: Yeah, no, that's excellent.
0: Yeah, they're offloading all of their tasks to AI, to ChatGPT. Not it. Thank you so much.
3: Have a great day.
2: You too.
0: All right, we're getting into something here now. 622-1079. You should probably be thankful your kids are a little older now and they didn't grow up 6, 7, 8 years old. Oh, damn. Another word I hate. Now numbers.
2: Six, seven. You use it a lot.
0: We're still taking that on the side here. Words or numbers you now despise. 622-1079. Let us know what you think. 13% of parents say they were pretty nervous because of AI. Their kids aren't going to be able to do something. What is it? Morning.

0: Morning. That'll be a big costume this Halloween. Huntrix with the K-pop stuff. Morning Mix, 622-1079. Concerned about our kids? 13% of parents say because of AI or SI, as we're moving into calling it that, less threatening. Super intelligence. What do you think these parents are concerned their kids are going to be robbed of because of AI?
1: Good morning.
0: What do you think?
1: So my answer is children are going to lose their imaginations.
0: Oof. How heartbreaking.
2: I had one of my kids when she was little looked at me and she said, I don't think I have an imagination.
0: Oh!
2: And it was the saddest thing
0: and
2: to me.
0: And this is before AI.
2: Yeah, this is way before that.
0: They still had screens and stuff and
2: but
0: videos. And
2: like, one of the other children was playing. We had two, you know, action figures. And was you know, like they were doing a thing with each other, the action figures. And in his mind, it was a scene. And she just could not understand.
0: But she used the word imagination.
2: She did.
0: So she gets the concept.
2: She understood
0: so
2: the concept.
0: That's the first step.
2: That is. But it was so sad to me. I'm like, yes, you
0: can. I don't think I have an imagination. That's cute, though. Thank you very much.
1: No,
0: wonderful answer.
2: Well, because you couldn't give her like Play-Doh and say, make something out of it. Use your imagination. She just couldn't.
0: Mm.
2: Or draw a picture of whatever you want. You know, just try.
0: Well,
2: it was that.
0: Of course.
2: And
0: closely,
2: she is very creative, which is crazy now.
0: Say,
2: you know,
0: closely
2: now,
0: related is creativity. Will it rob kids of creativity?
2: Right.
0: 622-1079.
2: Well, look at Facebook posts, social media posts and stuff. Nobody's creating those images. You don't really need a designer anymore. You just.
0: It's a shame. I mean, when nonprofits and people who don't have artistic people on staff, you know, you kind of get that. But now I see big organizations depending on that. I'm seeing places that you know they've got talented people on staff. They just don't want to pay them to create it.
2: Right.
0: They,
2: it's a lot cheaper. You can pay Fiverr or whatever, $5, and they do your whole thing for you.
0: Again, ChatGPT will create it free.
2: Yeah, yeah.
0: And that is what people are being sucked into. And yes, there's that sameness, that slop that's on your feed. I don't even like see what the words are anymore. What did you pull up yesterday in the studio? There was some event going on. And I couldn't, it was just so busy. There was, I couldn't even zero in on what they were trying to communicate. It was entertainment. And these are humans that are performing. And they're using AI to promote humans with creativity and performance skills. Don't want to say what the show was.
2: No.
0: But it's a big disservice. I mean, people aren't going to show up because, again, they just glaze over. There's like 500 words packed in these posters. I don't know. Less is more, AI. They try to pack it all in.
2: It's the posts that they write, and you can tell the AI written.
0: Yeah, it's all bullet pointed. And just,
2: right, with little emoji things. I don't even think I have all those emojis.
0: It's just, the style is the same, and I don't know what informed AI to do it that way, but it's pretty bad. And we know that kids are going to lack that kind of creativity. All right, 622-1079. It's something that parents do not want to release AI to teach their kids. 622-1079. They got to take a larger, more prominent role in their kids' lives because they fear. 13% of parents fear their kids are going to lose this skill, not going to get this skill because of AI. What do you think it is? 622-1079 to win in the Morning Mix.

0: Well, thanks to the Michael movie, that costume's making a comeback. And I don't see any debates on whether or not you can, as a white person, be Michael Jackson. And I guess it's because he was light-skinned, perhaps. You don't really have to change your skin tone at all. So some young people who really didn't know much about Michael Jackson saw the movie, and they want to be Michael for Halloween. We've seen great Michael Jackson impersonators at our Boo Ball with the moves, with the moonwalk.
1: Yes.
0: The really classic good. Thriller Michael Jackson.
1: The voice and everything.
0: Mm-hmm. Good stuff. Boo Ball tickets on the line here, as well as tickets to Floydian Trip. The Pink Floyd tribute this Saturday night. The Opera House. Win them both now. 622-1079. Tell us what 13% of parents are afraid AI is going to take from their kids' skill sets. 622-1079.
2: Good morning. Is it critical thinking?
0: Critical thinking skills.
1: That's good. That came in.
0: Again, when you
1: very good
0: offload the duties of a brain for AI to take care of it when they need it, when they don't have it to depend on. Yeah. That it's just the same dependency we have on so much other technology in our life. And some of it's good. But the fact that they won't be able to, on the spot, solve a problem if they didn't have
1: problem
0: AI.
1: Solving.
0: Mm-hmm. Yeah. Thank you so much.
2: Thank you.
0: Right. Again, that's too good of an answer. This is something a bit simpler.
1: How about be able to tell the difference between what's real and what isn't?
0: Oh, my goodness. I mean, it's getting tough now with
1: it
0: voices.
1: Is. Well, I'm not sure. Somebody sent me a song, and I was like, this is beautiful. And then I was like, wait a minute. Mm-hmm. I loved it. I showed it to you. I was like,
0: right.
1: This is awesome.
0: Oh,
1: who is this woman? It ain't a woman.
0: It's too perfect. It's
1: yeah.
0: Computer.
1: Right. Yeah.
0: 622-1079. We got a couple more great answers on the text line we'll get to in just a moment, and a couple more calls here. If we don't get them in the next couple of minutes, give you the big clue for the morning mix. Not so impossible question. 13% of parents are afraid their kids are going to not have this skill because of AI.
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7: I was 11 in the hospital. 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
7: I'm Paul LePage, candidate for Congress. I approve this message because in Congress, I'll always fight for Maine.
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8: I'm CBS 13 meteorologist Emily Santum. After some fog to start off your Thursday, we'll turn partly sunny throughout the day with highs running into the 70s. We'll be the warmest across the interior. Winds will be to the southwest, shifting south around 5 to 10 miles per hour with gusts up to 20. Tonight will turn mostly cloudy again as temperatures drop down to the 60s. Friday will start off partly sunny with high temperatures running into the mid to upper 70s near 80 degrees. And humid. We are tracking showers, though, for the afternoon and evening.
0: Morning, Mix. That's an impossible question. 13% of parents are worried that AI is going to take the skill from their kids. What do you think it is to win? 622-1079. Oh.

0: 84 death of Linda Maxwell. Maxwell was a teenager from Calais when she was killed more than four decades ago. Prosecutors say jury selection will start at 9 o'clock this morning in Washington County Court and is expected to continue through Friday. Brown faces charges of intentional knowing or depraved indifference murder. The workers' main needs to build homes and fix roads are getting older. The state is not getting enough or training enough people to replace them. New report from the Alliance for America's Skilled Trades ranks Maine last when it comes to the training pipeline. It also says more than 28% of Maine's skilled trades workers are age 55 or older. The report highlights job shortages in a number of areas, including housing, infrastructure, transportation, and economic development. A bill that would have restricted members of Congress from buying and selling stocks failed to advance in the Senate. Every Democrat and independent senator voted against the Stop Insider Trading Act yesterday. Democrats argued the bill didn't go far enough as it didn't require lawmakers to sell stocks they already own. Now here's a look at the forecast of meteorologist Emily Santa.
1: We'll turn partly sunny for your Thursday. High temperatures will run into the mid to upper 70s and will be the warmest across the interior. Tonight will turn mostly cloudy again as temperatures drop down to the 60s. Friday will start off partly sunny with high temperatures running into the mid to upper 70s near 80 degrees. And humid, we are tracking showers though for the afternoon and evening.
2: Morning, Jay Desiree. Going back to the not so impossible question in just a second here. AI. What are parents concerned it's going to take from their kids? 13% say they think their kids are not going to have this skill. Never.

0: saying the not so impossible question. We'll get a couple calls in here. The clue coming up. Just getting concerned because you mentioned telling time, and I am bad at it. I'm way behind again. It's 7:33. I should have given a clue at like 7:15. Got the cops coming in. Got our $1,000 minute in the big bonus jackpot. And now I'm all uptight about the time. So can you be my clock?
1: 7:34.
0: On your face. I need to see hands. All right. Let's go to the phone here. 13% of parents say that they're concerned that their kids aren't going to have this skill, this, I don't want to give it away yet, but this natural ability that a lot of people kind of take for granted. Let's go over here.
2: Is the answer writing skills, like the ability to write?
0: Yeah. I mean, that's
2: sentences, papers.
1: That's write a love story, romance. Learn how to write a poem. Right. You know what I mean?
2: Yeah, any type of writing skill.
0: That's too good of an answer. Parents are very worried about their kids' creativity in different ways. And, yeah, the way they express themselves with the written word and the verbal stuff, too. They're just not talking as much. Thanks very much. Try it again.
2: Yeah. All right, thanks.
0: Bye-bye.
1: We got deciding earlier on the phone, but on the text line, we got choosing what to wear or what to eat.
0: Simple
1: deciding.
0: Decisions.
1: Just stupid things like that.
0: It's worth mentioning how AI hallucinates, how many mistakes it makes. 30 to 50%, I think it was, the results of AI are flawed in some way. And that's the dirty secret here. You're listening to something that if you listen to your gut, you'd probably do a better job than taking it from AI. Let's try here. Good morning.
3: Good morning. Do you have an answer yet?
0: No, not the right one. What do you have?
3: Is it their critical thinking skills?
0: That's too good of an answer. Thinking on the fly, solving issues on the spot when they can't just turn to their device and ask a supercomputer what they should do. Really good. But try it again. Yep. Thanks. And let's go over here. Good morning.
4: Is the answer not having designing skills?
0: Yeah. Anything that requires creativity, design skills is
1: very good.
0: Excellent. We've been talking about how everything on Facebook seems to be designed by AI now. Thank you. Try it again. And hello to you.
5: Good morning.
0: What you got for us?
5: Cognitive skills.
0: I mean, their brain power is going to diminish in many ways. I mean, this is...
1: Are we on the right track?
0: Yeah, I got to get more specific here. I got to give a clue. Thank you so much. It's something you have a keen ability for. I don't. Cooking?
1: Yeah.
0: That was
1: the
0: on
1: kitchen.
0: There.
1: Yeah.
0: Stuff in the kitchen.
1: Or how to just, what goes with what? You know, like how to make something into.
0: Yeah.
1: How to look at ingredients and make something out of it.
0: Right. Now people plug it into ChatGPT.
1: Right.
0: Like, make a meal for me with this.
1: Right.
0: This has been going on for a while. It's made our brains a little softer, but now parents are even more concerned because of AI. The answer is.
1: Well, I said that.
0: You did?
1: Yeah.
0: We didn't read the text.
1: Well, that's on
0: okay.
1: You.
0: Give me your text. One of them's right.
1: Okay. Writing and reading, math, sense of direction, grammar, speaking, romance, remember the truth. To tell the difference between something that's real and something that isn't, or telling time.
0: Dating's great. It was on there specifically, or just social relationship things. But
1: yeah, how to like meet people, romance and meeting people in person. Like they only know how to, you know, they do it through somebody else is matching them up, some other format out there and. Digital world.
0: Yeah, they're depending on a computer to decide who their partner should be. Good morning.
3: Good morning. Do you have an answer yet?
0: No, what is it?
3: Is it their writing skill?
0: Too good of an answer. Very concerned about that, parents are. This is just 13%. Try it again. Mix, good morning.
6: Good morning. Would it happen to be emotional response?
0: Another smart answer. Right, right by like 50% of people are concerned about empathy and emotions. And
1: they don't have it like normal sometimes in some cases.
0: Yeah. Try it again, and good morning to you.
7: Good morning.
1: What's your guess?
7: I'd like to guess the trait of being creative.
0: Yeah, creativity.
1: Yeah, being creative. Tough.
0: Big one. Not it. It was on that list. Desiree mentioned she's got a keen sense of this.
1: I do. Well, there it is. You just gave it away.
0: I did?
1: Yeah, you did.
0: Okay. Hey, good morning.
8: Hey, good morning.
1: What's your guess?
9: Good morning. Is it their ability to form, like, relationships?
0: Yeah. Too good. A lot of concern about that. More than 13%. Thank you so much. This is a skill that's often innate in people. I don't have it that great, but I can find my way almost gave it away there.
1: Can you?
0: Yeah. Hello. Good morning.
10: Good morning. Do you got an answer yet?
0: No. What is it?
10: Is it the ability to tell the difference between what's real and what's fake?
1: No, but that's excellent. That's too good.
0: Superb. Yep. Well, a lot of people are losing that. Well, maybe they just didn't have it. Maybe they were gullible, easily fooled. And now with AI tricking you in so many other ways, it's just exposing it more. Thank you very much. Try it again. And good morning to you.
11: And good morning to you.
1: What's your guess?
10: Is it fall in love?
0: Yeah. That got a lot right about romance sad. And love. It is not it. It's simpler than that, or at least for me it is. Mix, good morning.
12: Good morning. Do you have an answer yet?
0: No, what is it?
12: Is it math?
0: Oh, that was much more. Mathing.
1: Man, that's not a handsome thing.
0: No. Thank you very much. Well, we lost that with the calculator.
1: Right. Well, you had one of those fancy scientific ones.
0: Oh, sure. He had the graphing calculators.
1: That's it.
0: All kinds of skills on those. Hello there.
13: Hi. Is it how to tell time?
1: How to tell time.
0: Just talking about that. Not it. Thank you so much. AI is robbing, they're afraid, kids of the ability to be able to do what when they need it if they don't have a device. Hello there.
14: Good morning.
0: What is it?
14: Is it grammar?
0: Oh, it is not. I thought I almost gave it away there. I said Desiree has a keen sense when it comes to this.
1: Yeah.
0: 622-1079. Thought in that match we'd have it. All right. Let's hear from you. Win the Pooh Ball tickets and the Pink Floyd Tribute Act. Saturday night, Waterville Opera. 622-1079.

0: Good morning. 107.9 The Mix and Jay and Desiree with the Thursday. Not so impossible question. 13% of parents are worried that their kids aren't going to have this ability, this skill. Sniffing out BS is what Eric Lloyd says. Coffee with the Cops, Morning Mix, Jay and Desiree. Not so impossible question. Trying to get our answer here. 13% of parents worry that their kids are not going to have this skill because of AI. Good morning.
1: Sense of direction.
0: That's
2: it. You got it.
0: Being able to find their way out of a paper bag. They got to ask directions. Got to get guidance on anywhere they go.
2: Right. And if they lose their GPS or something, they're, oh my God, what am I going to do? What am I, you know, just.
0: And it's affected a lot of us because, yeah, we've depended on it. Let's talk to a cop here. How much do you use? I mean, you know your way around your beat here.
3: My wife and I are very different. I was just up in Madison yesterday for Larissa's cross country, and we're driving by. We're going through Norwich Walk, and I'm like, if I go that way, I go to Mount Blue. I'm like, if I go this way, I'm going over to Lawrence. And she's like, how do you remember that? And I'm like, because I pick out landmarks when I'm driving so that if I ever get lost, I know exactly how to get back to where
0: I'm going. And that's going to be gone.
2: Right.
0: Yeah.
2: Right.
0: Oh. All right, man. Who's this?
4: Steve.
0: Steve, where are you from?
4: Skowhegan.
0: Hang on, man. We'll get some info. Right. That's the answer. Sense of direction was lower on the list. I'm surprised it was only 13%, but there are so many other critical things that we are concerned that this generation is going to lose, especially interpersonal stuff.
3: I think a lot of that, though, is everybody's so reliant. They expect GPS to exist all the time. And, you know, it's like that. It's not even a forethought anymore that, like, you actually have to know how to get to places.
2: Or a map.
0: Super
2: reading
0: dependent.
2: A map.
3: You remember that?
2: Right.
3: Go to page 17.
2: Loved it.
0: The gazetteer.
2: I would have been caught a lot of times
3: in my life.
2: That was
3: the back pocket staple of every vehicle. Yeah.
2: That's how I learned about the state. On Sundays, that's what we used to do. Just drive around, cruise around.
0: And there are still dead spots in Maine. And
2: there are.
0: I was exploring some of them. If you don't have, you know, 4G or 5G coverage, your GPS ain't going to work. Mm. It can't load the maps. Just because there's a satellite up there.
3: That's correct.
0: Unless you've got one of these Navistars that are like a couple thousand bucks.
3: Yeah, not many are going to have that.
0: You guys may have that in your vehicles, no? Well, we're going to come back here with the $1,000 minute to help from the cops, but birthdays next. And here's the latest from Taylor Swift. 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Good morning.

0: Good morning. 107.9 The Mix. It's 10 before 8, and it is time to hit the birthdays. And I'm going to get Eric Lloyd here to guess at some of these A-listers.
1: Well,
0: big time, right? Like
1: you know.
0: The attendees at Taylor Swift's wedding, all A-listers.
1: Brie Larson, she plays Captain Marvel.
0: Oh, you know Brie.
2: That's one of the Marvels that I think I watched for like 4.5 seconds. I'm going to go with...
0: She's younger than the cheese.
2: 31.
1: 37. Sarah Drew, she plays Dr. April Kepner on Grey's Anatomy.
2: Another show I've never watched.
0: Wow.
1: What?
2: Yeah, I was never into the Grey's Anatomy thing ever.
1: Oh, I love it.
2: Let's go 39.
1: 46.
2: Ah.
1: Cindy Margolis, I know Hanson knows this one. She's from The Price is Right. She's
2: if you're a fan,
1: Beauties.
2: You throw one out, Hanson.
0: 54.
1: 61.
0: Oh, jeez. We're all low. Right.
1: She's one of the blondes, right?
0: I thought she had curly, dark hair.
1: Oh, she's the dark one?
3: I don't know.
1: She's the redhead?
0: I don't care.
1: Yeah, she's the blonde.
0: I don't care for this
1: there
0: one.
1: There was no loss.
0: She's all right, but
1: one.
0: Yeah, no, I'm not.
1: This isn't the one.
0: I was confusing
1: Janet
0: for another one.
1: Is the other one. Okay, Mark McGuire.
2: Ah, solid. Now we're my wheelhouse, yeah.
1: Are.
2: Jeez, he came up in the 80s. He was the 87 World Series guy, so he would have been in his 20s then.
0: Well,
2: 40.
0: Didn't he hit 70?
1: You're very good. I love how you do this.
2: He's 70. Well, he hit 71 home runs, whatever.
0: Right.
2: But they invalidated it or whatever.
0: Right. So.
2: He's got to be in his 60s now. I'd say 61.
1: 63.
2: Ah.
1: Randy Quaid.
2: All right, brother Dennis Quaid.
1: A little crazy?
2: Well, sometimes.
1: A little
2: if he's on his medication, he's solid.
1: Little...
2: If not, you know, I liked him when he was flying the Independence Day. And you remember me? Let's go 66.
1: He is 76.
2: Ah.
1: And last but not least, Julie Andrews.
2: Ooh, The Sound of Music, right?
1: Or Mary Poppins, but yes.
2: Good God.
1: For the younger generation, she was in one of those like Ella Enchanted or Queen or The Princess Diaries or one of those shows,
2: yeah,
1: too.
2: Mary Poppins was a 70s release with Dick Van Dyke.
1: So good.
2: She's got to be like 89?
1: 91.
0: All right, let's buzz through these so we can get to the $1,000 minute. Well, 753.
1: Happy birthday to Jodi Pierce, Angela Gardner, Brittany Mishew, Josiah Carey, Christopher Russell, Kim Wood, Kristen Nutter, and Grant Chamberlain.
0: Happy birthday. 622-1079. 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
1: They got it.
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2: All right, James. You're one of your people. Hello. That's what she said when you called, man. That's one of my people.
3: Yeah. The Frenchies.
2: James, where are you from?
4: Yeah. I'm from Clinton.
3: All right, even better.
2: Perfect.
3: Come on. You got to win this, James. You've got 60 seconds to answer 10 questions. We only accept the first answer that you shout out, so you got to get it right the first time. It will be locked in once you've said it. Except for today, one time you can stop the clock and you can ask the cop. He's never wrong, so don't forget you have that opportunity. You can also pass if you don't know, and Hanson will move on to the next question. If we get through all 10 questions you've passed on any and there's time left, we'll give you a second chance on the questions that you've passed on. Good luck to you.
2: All right. This is for $4,950. All 10 questions. Get them right. And here's number one. Which tree do acorns fall from, oak or pine?
4: Oak tree.
2: Two, Wimbledon is a tournament for what sport?
4: Tennis.
2: Three, how many years in a millennium?
4: Pass.
2: Four, true or false, the national animal of Scotland is the unicorn?
4: False.
2: Five, what cocktail is made with rum, coconut milk, pineapple juice with ice?
4: Pass.
2: Six, what gas do plants absorb from the atmosphere?
4: Pass.
2: Seven, which came first, DC Comics or Marvel?
4: Marvel.
2: Eight, what's the current price within 10 cents of a U.S. first-class postage stamp?
4: 38 cents.
2: Nine, in the movie, in what movie did the dude dislike the band The Eagles? The dude.
4: Big
2: help him out here.
3: Yeah,
2: yes!
3: He said it.
2: You got it on your own, man. Nice. What would you have asked for help with if you could stop the clock? What do you think that this guy knows over here? Eric Lloyd from APD. The cocktail, right?
5: Do you like pina coladas?
2: It was in all of our heads here.
4: I knew it. I just couldn't think of it.
3: That's what happens when you're under pressure.
6: As soon as I hear pineapple, I go into vacation mode.
2: Yeah.
4: Well, I have all my coworkers outside my window rambling on too.
2: You should have brought them in.
3: That's funny.
2: All right, man.
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11: Here's what politician Troy Jackson claims.
12: You don't get to buy the government that you want.
11: But let's look at what Troy Jackson did in Augusta. When Jackson was state Senate president, his son was one of the highest paid lobbyists in town. Special interests paid his son, and Jackson changed his positions. It was reported that Jackson, quote, flipped his position as his son lobbied. The Portland Press Herald reported Jackson flipped a lot. And Jackson's family has raked in nearly $200,000 lobbying. One company opposed a bill cracking down on their emissions. They paid Jackson's son thousands, and magically the bill they opposed with Troy Jackson in charge, it just went away. Coincidence or corruption? You decide. Troy Jackson's just another dirty politician. SLF PAC paid for and is responsible for the content of this advertising. Not authorized by any candidate or candidates committee. 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
1: Now, what you need to know this morning with Jay and Desiree.
14: Maine's Correction Commissioner Randy Liberty is retiring, ending more than four decades in corrections, law enforcement, and military service. Liberty helped develop the Maine model, which focuses on rehabilitation, dignity, and helping people re-enter their communities. State leaders say Maine's recidivism rate has dropped to one of the lowest in the country under that approach. Some major changes are coming to the Supplemental Nutritional Program, known as SNAP. Starting today, all 50 states will need to cover 75% of SNAP's administrative costs under President Trump's One Big Beautiful Bill. Historically, those costs have been split 50-50 between states and the federal government. In Maine, the costs were already covered for now as Governor Janet Mills allocated $6 million in the supplemental budget. Bangor residents are catching porch pirates on camera, including one suspect seen taking an e-bike. Videos of people taking packages and other property from porches have been circulating online. Bangor police say they haven't seen an unusual spike in theft reports, but are seeing more cases with doorbell camera video. Police say they're watching pawn shops and resale sites like eBay and Facebook Marketplace, hoping to recover stolen property and identify the people responsible. They also urge people to set up a safe delivery location, especially as package thefts tend to rise during the holidays. Now here's a look at the forecast from meteorologist Emily Santa.
15: We'll turn partly sunny for your Thursday. High temperatures will run into the mid to upper 70s and will be the warmest across the interior. Tonight will turn mostly cloudy again as temperatures drop down to the 60s. Friday will start off partly sunny with high temperatures running into the mid to upper 70s near 80 degrees. And humid, we are tracking showers though for the afternoon and evening.
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2: For those of you who love and romance, this one's for you. You got
3: 4 years ago, I met and married the man of my dreams.
2: Oh.
3: He has many talents, including kitchen skills. He is an amazing chef. He spends a lot of time preparing, and I spend a lot of time tasting.
2: Mm-hmm.
3: Nothing makes him more happy than when he gets to feed me some new recipe he's created.
2: And there was no period there. There was no period there. Feed me some new recipe he's created. And he always hits the mark.
3: I've gained over 100 pounds since we've met, and I am getting uncomfortable in my body. He loves me the way I am and doesn't believe in any of the fad or exclusion diets. How can I focus on eating healthier and not hurt my husband's feelings by turning down his delicious meals and desserts?
2: Some advice for the woman who's with the man of her dreams, and he's making her the woman of his dreams, if you know what I mean.
3: It's like Hansel and Gretel.
2: 62.
3: She's both Hansel and Gretel.
2: 107.9. What do you think here? How can we help this woman who obviously doesn't want to hurt her husband's feelings, and it's been going very well? What step should she take to help her maybe level off a little bit, or perhaps go backwards a little on all of the rich desserts?
3: Yes, he does all the entrees. Things. He cooks and he bakes.
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4: Following it up with Richard Marx. Yeah. I love it.
2: I got a house. I love it. Along with this Panic Room, Morning Mix.

0: call we just got matches the mood of that song. She said, honey, I want to be around for you. I need to eat in moderation so I can continue to enjoy your incredible entrees and your delicious desserts.
1: Say no more.
0: That's
2: yeah,
0: it.
2: Say no
0: that
2: more.
0: That gets it done,
2: that's
0: baby.
2: It.
0: Some good advice here for the Panic Room of the Morning Mix. She's gained 100 pounds in 4 years.
1: It's not that bad.
0: So half a pound a week, right?
2: That's a lot.
3: Okay.
2: That's
3: 25
2: lot.
3: A year. Yeah.
2: That's a lot on your body, your bones.
0: Yeah,
2: your frame,
0: I guess. He loves her the way she is, and he just keeps cooking up a storm for her. The text line at 622-1079. This is another case where you just have to be honest with him. He will, if he loves you, he'll understand and support you. His feelings may be hurt at that moment. But there are ways that you can approach this where you don't have to be honest. This is where I come in. Let me step in and offer this.
2: Lie.
0: I've developed an intolerance to fatty foods. Everything you're making, I'm getting the trots. I mean, hey, I'll still eat it. Stink up the joy. It'll still change. All right. Not great advice. You need to tell him, hey, look at me from day one, from when we walked down the aisle to today. I know how you know how I loved that day, how beautiful I thought I looked. I'd like to kind of get back a little bit toward that.
3: I think everything starts with a healthy conversation, though.
2: Mm-hmm. I do, too.
3: Because I will say, you know, going through my dating life, I've had girls, I've always liked women with curves. And when people lose weight, some things have a tendency to not be the same. And
0: politically correct.
3: And he may be a guy that loves curves. Mm-hmm. And you have that conversation of, listen, I get it. I want you to, you know, feel good about yourself. But at the same time, I don't necessarily want to lose all this.
2: Yeah.
3: I go, but they need to sit down and have a conversation, sure, because they may be on different, you know, pages of
2: I wonder
3: right
2: if
3: now.
2: He's gained weight. I'm curious if he's feeling that
0: Find
2: way.
0: Out.
2: I mean, that's
0: text her.
3: Wouldn't that be terrible if he's like doesn't eat half
0: right
3: as many cooks?
0: No, I imagine him pretty rugged.
2: I know a lot of people like that.
0: A lot of chefs are.
2: Yeah, they
0: yeah,
2: don't.
0: Never trust a skinny cook. So
2: right.
0: I'm sure he's got.
2: Maybe she could challenge him. I'm guessing based on people, like they love a challenge. If they like to cook, they want, you know, an ingredient, something. Can,
3: right.
2: What can you do with this? Challenge him to make something that tastes as good as this, but is healthier.
3: Mm-hmm. Yep.
2: I bet she'll find those results rewarding. Like, I think she'll start feeling better, you know, eating healthier and still tasting great food.
3: And if he good. Really likes the culinary arts, a challenge is awesome.
0: Yes.
2: I agree.
0: Good morning.
4: Good morning. So I just had a suggestion about this panic room. First of all, how sweet is he to cook for her? That's
2: all the time.
4: So nice. Mm-hmm. But maybe she should just like give him some suggestions of like different healthier options that she would be willing to try, and he's still cooking for her.
2: Mm. Yeah.
4: Although there are people too that are, I know this is going to sound so weird, but there are people that have fetishes that like
0: no
2: eaters.
0: That's funny because just before you call, I was going to ask Desiree if there are two things going on here. He loves to make meals for her and take care of her, but uh-huh, also achieving the goal of the curves that he didn't see.
4: Yeah.
0: Well, I don't want to make it nefarious here.
4: People.
0: But what if he texted his buddy, "Hey, I got her right where I wanted her. She's got 100 pounds. It's just what I was looking for," and she discovered that. Would that be a deal breaker?
3: For me, yes.
2: I mean, that's
0: okay,
2: kind of.
0: So I'm going to throw that
4: aside. I think 100
0: aside.
4: Pounds is a lot of extra weight.
2: It
3: that
2: is.
3: Yeah,
2: and
3: that is. It's a whole other person.
4: If she's not feeling herself, she should just definitely just say to him, "Hey, I really appreciate you cooking and making all these lovely treats, but can we do a little bit more healthier options?"
0: Yeah.
2: Because
0: yeah,
4: I'm not feeling the best.
0: Do you think he's fetishizing this feeding, though? Do you really think that's what's going on?
4: I
0: don't think so.
4: There are are real people out there that truly do this, and they actually make money on the internet.
0: Oh, yeah.
3: We've actually had this conversation off air.
0: Yeah, I did not want to think. It sounds so sweet. I don't want to taint it with that.
2: Yeah, I don't know that that's what's happening here. But it's a real thing. It is absolutely a real thing.
4: But you don't know that's not something in his mind that he's thinking about.
0: It could be. I'd like to think there's some sweet guys out there who just want to see her happy, just feed her so she can be nourished and be content in the relationship that she's protected in many ways.
2: He just loves feeding people. It's how he shows her that he loves her.
3: I was going to say, from my experience, if you're just trying to enjoy the fetish of that, you're not wasting all this valuable time on cooking. Yeah.
2: You go be buying the
0: and it would have been 100 pounds.
3: You're going to be like, here's a triple cheeseburger.
0: It would have been 100 pounds in a year, not 4 years, right? Unless he's really patient. Thank you very much. I appreciate that here on the Morning Mix in the Panic Room in the 80s today. But honesty keeps coming in on the text line. Just have an honest conversation about where you're at. She's loving it, though.
3: Yeah, you're not whipping up a beef Wellington.
0: No.
2: I agree.
0: Yeah, make a couple of nights a week healthy entrees.
3: Yep.
0: Back to the challenge.
2: I agree.
0: Challenge them to do something healthy. But chicken cut on blue sounds damn good now.
3: All right, so we're making it this weekend.

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Desiree asked for this one. I think we're more alike than you care to admit. Opposites attract. Paula Abdul's on the 80s at 8, and got the three-way coming up. More comments in the Pentagram, too.

0: Good morning. Yeah, always 6 seconds left in the song. Well, we have some history. I got in the elevator with this guy. We had history. Well, we got to go on now.
1: Hey, you know, we're leaving you hanging, you know?
2: That's it.
3: That's right.
0: It's the art of the tease, and she is the queen of the tease.
3: Only to you.
0: Mm-hmm. Can I feed you? Because I'm getting some recipes in here that I'd like to try.
1: I'm not going to lie. I'm hungry now.
3: It happens here a lot. Yeah.
0: Now, these are some helpful recipes. Thank you for sending those in, some ideas so he can start cooking healthy, because that's the idea here. She should be able to talk to her man of her dreams about staying healthy and having too much weight, especially over the course of her life. They are only together 4 years, still young, but nevertheless, she gets on that course. I imagine she was an average weight or...
3: She was, and she doesn't mind the butt and the boobs, man. She's liking that part. But now it's landing right in the middle area, the danger zone. Yeah. Women, that's their danger zone.
0: What
3: that is
0: body shape
3: good.
0: Is that? At the apple?
3: The apple? Yeah, it's not good. Or even a pear, you know? Good. Yeah, you don't want that. She got little legs, but a booty, and from her tees to her buns.
0: Okay.
3: It's a problem.
1: That's what I was hinting at earlier, is usually when you put it on, there's some areas you like.
3: Right.
1: It's when it gets to the areas you don't like that you go, okay.
0: Hey, put the brakes on that.
3: No. Yeah, yeah.
1: For me, it's my knees. Yeah. The extra weight hurts my knees.
3: Right.
0: So, yes, they just have to eat healthier together for a long-term relationship if they want to be together a long time.
3: Somebody also suggested gardening. Start gardening together and getting things out of your garden and having to incorporate those into your meals. That will help. That'll inspire him with his produce and that they've grown together. It will even mean more.
0: Yep. Use the stuff that you grow. Give away the stuff that you grow because you want to pass it along, the good habits and the healthy eating. You don't want to throw away produce. We heard this week that Hannaford is throwing away 40%.
3: It's amazing. It's so it's terrible. Yeah. It's terrible. Soups.
0: Perishes so quickly. 62-107.9 of the morning mix for the Panic Room. And we're coming back in just a couple of minutes here with the three-way in the 80s and 80s.
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6: I'm CBS 13 meteorologist Emily Santum. After some fog to start off, your Thursday will turn partly sunny throughout the day, with highs running into the 70s. Will be the warmest across the interior. Winds will be of the southwest, shifting south around 5 to 10 miles per hour with gusts up to 20. Tonight will turn mostly cloudy again as temperatures drop down to the 60s. Friday will start off partly sunny with high temperatures running into the mid to upper 70s near 80 degrees. And humid. We are tracking showers, though, for the afternoon and evening.
7: On the Morning Mix, the 80s and 8. Here's a three-way from 1985. The Hooters. Your friend had a dad who's in a band who used to play this. I saw him once. Misty Bliss. Yeah, did a great job. Aretha. The Fall of 85. Stevie Wonder.
8: Oh, God, those two. Aretha or Stevie? Very good.
7: Smooth.
8: Yeah.
7: Stevie Wonder's Part-Time Lover. Also, Hooters and We Danced. I mean, that is just such a classic. And in the middle there, she can't decide whether or not she wants to hear Stevie Wonder or Aretha.
9: I got to be honest, they're both great. But if I'm driving to work and trying to get motivated, it's the Hooters.
8: The Hooters.
7: All right.
8: Wow, you guys are going to have to vote.
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9: Robert Palmer. Yeah.

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14: 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I'm one of

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1: It's not just a vote here or a vote there. 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

0: like that song in large part because the artist is Carol. 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

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Desiree would enjoy this. The most insane frozen pizza, Tombstone's Candy Corn Pizza. 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

0: The best variety, 107.9, The Mix. Good morning. I'm Andrea Duffy. Very, very long story short. I had to be in the hospital for a couple days, but I'm okay. I did miss you, though. So let's play some good music.
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Good morning, Paul DeFrancisco checking in with Stella Lefty and a great song called Boston. On a

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Sure hope you'll join us for this year's Boo Ball. Happens to fall on Halloween night, October 31st at the Augusta Civic Center. You're going to want to be there. There'll be dancing. There'll be a live band. There'll be cash prizes to give out. Plenty of food and a whole lot more for you. The Boo Ball. 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
5: 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In the June primary, nearly 100,000 Maine Republicans didn't vote.

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2: You don't get to buy the government that you want.
1: But let's look at what Troy Jackson did in Augusta. When Jackson was state Senate president, his son was one of the highest paid lobbyists in town. Special interests paid his son, and Jackson changed his positions. It was reported that Jackson, quote, flipped his position as his son lobbied. The Portland Press Herald reported Jackson flipped a lot. And Jackson's family has raked in nearly $200,000 lobbying. One company opposed a bill cracking down on their emissions. They paid Jackson's son thousands, and magically the bill they opposed with Troy Jackson in charge, it just went away. Coincidence or corruption? You decide. Troy Jackson's just another dirty politician. SLF PAC paid for and is responsible for the content of this advertising. Not authorized by any candidate or candidates committee. 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

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Hey, I've got something special for you right now. The new one from Taylor Swift. You like that, don't you? It's called Patient Zero. 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
1: I'm Troy Jackson. 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

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The Mix Time Warp Cafe coming up for your lunch hour. We'll start that just around noon. Let's start taking your requests for that right now. 622-1079. 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
2: 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But Troy Jackson never left Allegash. 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
4: 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And policies put in place while Troy Jackson was Maine's number two elected official. 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Before Troy Jackson became Senate president, we paid less for electricity than New Hampshire. 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It's simple. 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

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And the $1,000 minute worth almost $5,000 right now. That's what's in the jackpot. And you can win it all tomorrow morning when you wake up with the Morning Mix, 7:30, and play the $1,000 minute from 107.9 The Mix.

Variety, 107.9 The Mix. Taking good care of you on this Thursday with more nonstop variety for your workday. If you got us on at work today, thank you very much. Maybe you're working from home. We appreciate it. 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
8: I was 11 in the hospital. 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

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I'm Paul DeFrancisco, filling in for Andrea Duffy. Had a lot of fun today. Thank you for listening. 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
8: I'm Troy Jackson. 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
9: 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I remember sitting on the bus next to him, and I really couldn't afford lunch for both of us. But that little boy who sat next to me on the bus grew up. And when Troy became our state senator, he passed a bill to make sure every kid in Maine got free lunch. 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That's who he is. My son will never forget where he came from or who he's fighting for.
8: I'm Troy Jackson. 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

1079 The Mix. Welcome to the afternoon mix. I'm Al Levine on the scene. Why am I talking like this? Not sure, but I got something special to tell you. 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The answer is Mexico. Yeah, Mexico. When something sounds like that should be the answer, say Mexico to win. Tomorrow morning, 7:30, Jay and Desiree's $1,000 minute. This is Shinedown on The Mix. It's a

That's Variety 107.9 The Mix. I think I'm a little behind the eight ball here. It's Al Levine on the scene. Went to Dunkin' Donuts asking if it was National Coffee Day today. Oh, that was the day before yesterday, they told me. Great. You know what, though? You're in time for the 60-minute afternoon commercial-free mix. That'll play at 4, and you need this. It's in excess on The Mix.

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1: I'm Troy Jackson. This is my mom, Colleen.
2: I had my son at 16. I had never even babysat before that, so it was a whole new experience for me. So he went to kindergarten, I went to high school in the same little school. We rode the bus together. It was a struggle, yeah. I remember sitting on the bus next to him, and I really couldn't afford lunch for both of us. But that little boy who sat next to me on the bus grew up. And when Troy became our state senator, he passed a bill to make sure every kid in Maine got free lunch. Troy never talks about what he's done, but somebody will come up to me in the grocery store or someplace in town and they'll say, Troy helped me get a sewer, Troy helped me get my mother into a nursing home. When he tells you something, he actually means it. That comes straight from the heart. That's who he is. My son will never forget where he came from or who he's fighting for.
3: I'm Troy Jackson. I'm running for Senate, and I approve this message.
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6: Tonight will turn mostly cloudy and mild, with lows dropping down to the 60s. Winds will be out of the southwest around 5 to 10 miles per hour. Friday will be muggy with highs running into the mid to upper 70s near 80 degrees. We will start off partly sunny with rain developing across the western Maine mountains throughout the morning hours, pushing over the interior by the afternoon. Not everyone will receive a rain shower. Winds will be out of the southwest around 10 miles per hour, gusting up to 20. Expect a quiet weekend ahead and cooler with low humidity. I'm CBS 13 meteorologist Emily Sandum.

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7: 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I approve this message, and I ask for your vote.
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All right, we're doing it. The 60-minute afternoon commercial-free mix, as promised, and the song that's far outlived the movie soundtrack it came from. Anybody remember the movie it came from? No? Well, here's Pat Benatar.

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We are commercial free. Ryan Tedder writes a lot of songs for other artists. He submitted, but nobody bit. Put the song away for a while and decided, you know what? I like this thing. I'm going to do it myself. Need Your Love is on The Mix.

0: 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It's the 60-minute afternoon commercial-free mix. I'm Al Levine on the scene. We will give you the answer to use in Jay and Desiree's $1,000 Minute Monday morning at 7:30, again after 5, just in case you missed it. And some of us weren't around for that. I'll forgive you. Here's Steve Perry. In the meantime, 107.9 The Mix.
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Reading here, Casper, the white lobster with blue dots, is so rare. Scientists say the chances of seeing another one like him is something like 1 in 100 million. Casper was donated by the Maine State Aquarium to the University of New England in Biddeford. I think I want to go say hi to him this weekend.

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And you want to know where your local farmers markets and roadside stands are for the weekend? 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Hall & Oates and a song about another kind of appetite on The Mix.

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6: 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That's not Washington. That's Augusta. And policies put in place while Troy Jackson was Maine's number two elected official. But it gets worse. Before Troy Jackson became Senate president, we paid less for electricity than New Hampshire. 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And to top it off, New Hampshire has the 49th lowest tax burden in America. Maine has the 5th highest tax burden. It's simple. Troy Jackson supported the policies that make Maine more expensive, and you're paying the price.
7: I'm Susan Collins, candidate for U.S. Senate, and I've approved this message.
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Oh, I promised you an answer to use in Jay and Desiree's $1,000 Minute on Monday at 7:30. The answer, Mexico. When you get a question that sounds like that should be the answer, blurt out Mexico. You could win over $4,000. 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

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I'm Levine on the scene. Who's watching The Voice? You sensing any chemistry between Kelly Clarkson and Riley Green, the two judges? I got a feeling they're making their own moves. Or is that just me?

0: 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Well, the Red Sox season is over. Patriots are still at it. They're playing the Bills on Sunday at 1. 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
1: 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When Jackson was state Senate president, his son was one of the highest paid lobbyists in town. Special interests paid his son, and Jackson changed his positions. It was reported that Jackson, quote, flipped his position as his son lobbied. The Portland Press-Herald reported Jackson flipped a lot. And Jackson's family has raked in nearly $200,000 lobbying. One company opposed a bill cracking down on their emissions. They paid Jackson's son thousands, and magically the bill they opposed with Troy Jackson in charge, it just went away. Coincidence or corruption? 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
9: I was 11 in the hospital. My father handed me this coin. 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
13: Central Maine weather.
14: Tonight will turn mostly cloudy and mild, with lows dropping down to the 60s. Winds will be at the southwest around 5 to 10 miles per hour. Friday will be muggy with highs running into the mid to upper 70s near 80 degrees. We will start off partly sunny with rain developing across the western Maine mountains throughout the morning hours, pushing over the interior by the afternoon. Not everyone will receive a rain shower. Winds will be out of the southwest around 10 miles per hour, gusting up to 20. Expect a quiet weekend ahead and cooler with low humidity. I'm CBS 13 meteorologist Emily Sandum.

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Some sad news from one of our favorite 80s stars, Peter Byrne, who was the lead singer of Naked Eyes. He passed away at 74. Happened a couple of weeks ago, but the official reason has come out now medically. He had a stroke. And, you know, I'm just thinking to myself, there are always some things to remind us. Great 80s songs will live forever, like Bon Jovi on The Mix. Yeah!

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0: One of Train's best songs. 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Fest Variety, 107.9 The Mix. Al Levine on the scene with news. There's going to be a Game of Thrones movie. But I warn you, just like Game of Thrones episodes, you're going to have to wait for it. Probably even longer. Hits theaters in 2029. Aegon's Conquest. You know, I'm thinking to myself, we'll probably have to remind you about this movie again sometime between now and then because you might forget. Hangover Weekend Mix-Up is on the way. 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

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This guy's basically undressed all of his emotions. Laid them all out for you to hear. Somber. Didn't win for Best New Artist at the Grammys last year. I wonder if he's going to be up for something this year. I got a feeling.

0: Best Variety 107.9 The Mix. It's Fallout Boy. Sugar, we're going down. You know what's going down this weekend? Pumpkin picking trains in Alna. It's a tradition over there. And it's happening again tomorrow, Saturday the 17th and Saturday the 24th. The train gets you and the family to the Sea Lion Farm, where you get a huge drawn wagon ride, stroll amongst the family and friends through the pumpkin patches. There's games, seasonal food, and lots of other activities. Just something for you to do. And make sure you bring the mix along. More Weekend Mix-Up gets going again with Lucas Graham next. 107.9 The Mix.
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5: 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And Jackson's family has raked in nearly $200,000 lobbying. 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
8: Central Maine weather.
9: Tonight will turn mostly cloudy and mild, with lows dropping down to the 60s. Winds will be at the southwest around 5 to 10 miles per hour. Friday will be muggy with highs running into the mid to upper 70s near 80 degrees. We will start off partly sunny with rain developing across the western Maine mountains throughout the morning hours, pushing over the interior by the afternoon. Not everyone will receive a rain shower. Winds will be out of the southwest around 10 miles per hour, gusting up to 20. Expect a quiet weekend ahead and cooler with low humidity. I'm CBS 13 meteorologist Emily Sandum.

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